ain't a masterpiece. Oh my, my, oh my, my love. I take one look at you, you're taking me out.

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So if our time is running out, day after day, we'll make the mundane a masterpiece. Oh my, my, oh my, my love, I take one look at you, you're taking me out.

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0: My girl just caught me.
1: You made her catch you?
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1: But who?
0: The girl next door, you know?
1: Man.
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1: Say it wasn't you.
0: All right.